0: WFUV Wet Leg.
1: Munch toot. And thanks for joining me, Janet Bardini, on a Thursday evening. We've got new music from the husband and wife team, Sylvan Esso, to play for you. Cage the Elephant also has some new music.

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Thought I'd play a little Sister Nancy, Bum Bum, since Lauryn Hill referenced it in her song Lost Ones. Here on member-supported WFUV, I am your sister from another mister, Elise Alley. Hope you are doing well today, this Friday, August 21st.

I would like to introduce you to the Spring Summer 26 episode of Charlie XCX here on FUV.

Well, Brandon Flowers may be the space cowboy these days, but back to the tune called Spaceman from 2008, early music by The Killers on FUV, also Beck. And now, for a quick run, because sometimes you need stuff like sandpaper or another little jar or bottle.